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0: Tomorrow, we're going to kick off a Pick a Ticket weekend on Channel 93. Your opportunity to get in for Luke Bryan and Jason Aldean or Neo and Akon. Gina and Frankie are going to have all the details for you tomorrow morning on Channel 93 to get hooked up. All right, Sabrina, it's house tour. Let's go.
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1: 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Some Q&A. 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

0: Hey, this is Olivia Rodrigo.
1: 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And this is The Weeknd.
0: What's up, guys? 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

So I'm calling someone next to get that $1,000. Hopefully, if your phone rings and it says like unknown number or whatever, it could be me calling you to get you $1,000 on Channel 93. So good luck, Ariana Grande. Hate That I Made You Love Me.

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I believe Kehlani is kicking off that tour tonight. I want to say maybe it's like Minneapolis or something like that. 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

I was just scrolling a second ago, and I saw one of my friends making a pumpkin spice latte at home. 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

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It's Lush Life. I live my

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0: That's it for iHeartRadio and TikTok live premiere with Alex Warren for tonight. 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

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So just a heads up, a free teacher supply pantry just opened up in Chula Vista. 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

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So tomorrow is your last chance of the week to win Legoland tickets. 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

Tate McRae on Channel 93.3. She's teasing her new era, and she said that she's working on something she's really excited about. She said for the rest of the summer, she's going to keep her head down, be locked in, and hopefully her fans will get to see what she's making.

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1: 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I'm a

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1: 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We're almost a month away. Cardi B, BTS, Zara Larsson taking the stage, Benson Boone as well. 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It's The Time of My Life.

0: 3 right there. Bruno Mars, Risk It All on Channel 93.3, San Diego's number one hit music station. I'm Kayla. You can always follow me on socials at KaylaThomas40. Okay, so listen to this. DoorDash just launched Cringe Mart. And it's for the things that you need to get that you rather not go and make eye contact buying. So basically, you can go to DoorDash and you order from the Cringe Mart and you can get TMI essentials like things you need for adult time, or if you have, you know, stomach issues and you don't want to go into CVS and get it, you can get laxatives, like everything that you are embarrassed to get in public. I like this. They basically said Cringe Mart is DoorDash's way of saying we get it and we've got you. No questions asked.
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Channel 93.3. I'm Kayla. 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Right now, Somber, My Body Isn't Ready.

0: 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It's Channel 933, San Diego's number one hit music station. They got the all-new Lego Galaxy. You can hit up the brand-new Galactic Coaster. And also, go for a little splash at the Legoland Water Park. I mean, come on. School's about to start. This is the perfect time to go. So, you got a chance to win tomorrow at 7 a.m., 8 a.m., 2 p.m., and 4 p.m. right here on Channel 933.
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Channel 933. Tastes so good. Niall Horan on the new hit list. What up, friends? I'm Angelina. Let's bring you some soul in your life. Teddy Swims. This one's Mr. Know-It-All on the new

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Your number one for new music discovery. What up? I'm Angelina with Olivia Rodrigo. Stupid Song got the new hit list.

933, San Diego's number one hit music station. Shout out to all my Swifties requesting that one. I'm at Angelina on air while you're scrolling. The new hit list, loving this collab from Martin Garrix and Ed Sheeran. Repeat it. Stay.

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Channel 933, Benson Boone, the time of my life. It's Angelina. Thanks so much for kicking it, discovering new music with me. We'll be back tomorrow night, okay? Same place, same time. It's been so real, leaving you with Somber. My body isn't ready on the new hit list. It's

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So there's a lot of talk about MySpace and how it's making a comeback. And you know what? That was one of the funnest times in my life. I loved just decorating my page, picking my song, and choosing who was acting up and who wasn't with my top 8 friends. 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

Like San Diego's number one hit music station, Channel 933. So Noah Kahan, he's coming here to San Diego. And yes, the tickets are sold out, but we have some for you. 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

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If you want to win $1,000, make sure you're listening out at 6 a.m. That's going to be your first chance out of 13 throughout the day. It's going down at the top of the hour. 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

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What's up? 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And a little reminder, we podcast everything up from our morning show daily. So if you missed it or you just want to go back and listen, it's all up there.

Justin Bieber, man, everybody's coming for him because he posted a video of him smoking a cigar with his baby on him. And it's just like, come on, man, you can't do that.

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With all these going back to school posts, it reminds me of a time that I got in trouble in school, and it was for getting married in the third grade. I don't know what I was thinking.

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I feel like I've said it all week, but we had such a good morning show. 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

So who went and had a whole secret wedding celebration and we're just finding out about it now? 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

0: Not one, but two secret wedding celebrations one celebrity couple was able to pull off. It's a Gio Athena and Frankie V morning show. Coming up in the Big Scoop, you're winning a pair of tickets to the Padres game this Sunday. It's perfect to take the kids to before back to school. Don't forget, today, if you're going to the game, their new star pitcher, Robbie Ray, who they got from the San Francisco Giants, will be making his Padres debut tonight. So nice. You can buy tickets for that or win tickets for Sunday's game at the end of the Big Scoop. So Zendaya and Tom Holland went and had a whole second secret wedding celebration after the secret wedding they had earlier this year. Yeah. So, you know, they went and got married and no one knew about it. Mm-hmm. And it's been kept a secret, but they definitely got married. And then they went and promoted Spider-Man and the Odyssey and all these things. And then they went and threw a party for their family and friends sometime this week. They rented, although this is what we know about it, they rented a huge castle in England. It's now a luxury hotel secluded on 370 acres. Just like their wedding, though, they had the whole reception, came and went. We didn't even know anything about it.
1: That's crazy.
0: The only reason why we know is because Zendaya's stylist posted photos yesterday from the hotel. She posted it, and then they started like looking into it. And then, yeah, sure enough, they rented out this entire castle, had a big wedding celebration this week since they're done with Spider-Man and all that. And then we went and had a second wedding. We don't even know. They're the queen and king of keeping things secret.
1: I know. I'm like, who's more of that like level? Them or Travis Kelce and Taylor Swift?
0: I know. They're better at it.
1: Yeah.
0: Well, they don't have a bunch of famous friends.
1: That's true.
0: You know, that's the problem. Those famous people, they cause some problems. Speaking of Spider-Man, a brand new day. The movie set the record for the fastest movie to hit $500 million in the U.S. It reached it yesterday. So the first weekend, it made $350 million. And then it made 150 yesterday, like by yesterday.
1: Yes, I will say I did contribute to that. I did see it yesterday.
0: Oh, is it good?
1: You know what? It was really long and I was nervous because I don't sit through movies like that, but it was really, really good.
0: Really?
1: Yeah.
0: Even if you're a non like superhero person?
1: I am not a superhero person. Okay. And I was locked in the whole time. It was good. It was
0: okay.
1: Good.
0: Did you like Zendaya in it?
1: I did. You said it before that she's such a good actress. She really is.
0: Okay.
1: She really is.
0: Go see Spider-Man Brand New Day. Everyone's watching it. And it's available in IMAX starting this weekend.
1: Oh, one more thing. Sorry. If you get to see it in IMAX, do it because I know it's going to be crazy. I felt like I was in the movie in the regular theater. I can only imagine IMAX.
0: Oh, wow. Okay. Wow. You got so excited. I thought she was going to say I was watching in IMAX. No. Okay. The Big Scoop is brought to you by San Diego County Credit Union. It's not big bank banking. It's better. You're winning those Padres tickets next with Gina's Big Scoop questions. Channel 933.

0: So Rockwell, who you don't usually hear on air, he's behind the board. He walked in this morning just a few minutes ago, like 30 minutes ago, and you said this.
1: I thought I totaled my car.
0: I have no clue. I have so many questions. I'm like, are you okay? We got to talk about this in the radio. So we're going to talk about that in a few minutes. But right now, if you want tickets to the Padre games, the game is this Sunday. It's a kids fest. Caller number 9, answer this Big Sue question. I'm going to get it easy because it's early. Who went and had a whole second secret wedding this past week? 855-570-1933. Answer that question, and you are going to go see the Padres this Sunday. It's a Gene Latina and Frankie V Morning Show, Channel 933.
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0: my car.
1: I have so many questions. How do you think you totaled your car? We have to hear what happened. We'll talk about that next. And don't forget, you're winning $1,000 cash for paying your bills coming up at 7 a.m. right here on Channel 93.

0: meditating. Rockwell, repeat what you just said.
1: I thought I totaled my car this morning.
0: Okay, I have so many questions. What does that even mean? I thought I totaled my car. Don't forget, coming up at 7 a.m., we are paying your bills, $1,000 cash. Okay, what does that mean? I thought I totaled my car this weekend. Well, this morning.
1: You know it's bad if you have to turn the music down after something happens?
0: Oh,
1: and that's
0: exactly
1: what happened. So I was on my way to work today. It's really early. It was like 5 a.m., and I'm seeing shadows on the freeway entrance ramp, just like I normally do.
0: What do you mean seeing shadows?
1: So just like black marks, you know, there's like street lights and like shadows.
0: I'm picturing like a scary movie.
2: Yeah, are there no lights?
1: Super accurate. Okay. So, and then I'm driving and I'm getting up to speed. And when I'm going from like 50 to 60 miles an hour, I just hear this boom, boom.
0: Oh my God.
1: What's the first reaction?
0: To me, I feel like
2: someone.
0: Like you hit a body or something.
1: That's what I thought. So I turned down the music and like.
0: So you turned down the music.
2: You have to. It's almost like a reflex, right?
1: I was like, is this thing sounding to me different? Is it leaking gas? And I look behind me and it was a tire that had exploded, but it was laying across the freeway entrance and it looked just like all the other shadows that I had been driven by earlier. But yeah, you know it's bad as soon as something happens, you turn down the music.
0: Wait, okay, so you didn't total your car.
1: No,
0: it wasn't your tire.
1: It wasn't my tire.
0: It wasn't a person.
1: No, it wasn't.
0: This is all great news this morning. This is all great news. You survived.
2: I feel you on that. I feel like our freeways here, there is always so much random things just on. When I tell you, I sometimes feel like I'm in a movie when I'm driving home. I've seen the whole thing of light bulbs on the freeway, open books. Yeah. I've seen toilet paper. And I'm just like, what goes on these freeways?
0: You know what's so funny is because Angie's from Chicago and every day she'll come. She's like, what do you guys do over here? Because there's always this stuff on the freeway.
2: It's just not normal.
0: They don't do this in Chicago.
2: No.
0: I really don't know, but I never noticed it until you noticed it. The other day I saw some chairs just on the freeway going from the 15 to the 8, like dining room chairs. And they look like they had been placed
2: there. How did they get there?
0: Like they were falling over. They were perfectly placed.
2: I can't.
0: So if you're on your way to work, be careful. I'm glad you're safe, Rockwell.
2: Yes.
0: We're doing a public service to all of San Diego this morning. Everybody needs to learn what we're about to go over, and maybe you can join in next. We'll talk about that next. 10, 9, 3, 3.

0: like to help people here on the Gina Latina and Frankie V Morning Show, and that's what we're going to do. I felt like it was a good time to do this because school is back in session. A lot of people went on vacation for the summer at work, so you're heading back to work. You might have new, younger coworkers. It's important that we understand each other, okay? So we're going to do another session of What is Gen Z Saying, okay?
1: I love when
0: so,
1: we do this.
0: Yes, I love it. It's to educate ourselves. You might have a kid that you need to understand what they're saying when they come home from school. You might be a teacher. You need to know what your students are saying. You might have a coworker who's just younger than you, right? Mm-hmm. It's important that we know Gen Z slang, okay? So we're doing it for ourselves. I do it for myself too, because really know. And we're helping each other, right? So
1: yes. Let's,
0: Angie, you're going to help me out here
1: okay,
0: too.
1: Okay, I got you.
0: All right, so here's some of the slang that Gen Z is using right now, okay? Locked in.
1: Yes.
0: Okay, so that means completely focused. Mm-hmm. Can you explain or use it as in an example?
1: Okay, so say you've been putting off getting healthy for a while. You know what? Now you're going to be locked in, eating healthy, going to the gym, not being distracted by anything.
0: In.
1: I'm locked in.
0: Okay, got it. All right, next. Slang that Gen Z is using. NPC. I had never heard about this. Rockwell yes. brought it up. Non-player character.
2: Yeah.
0: You said it's basic or predictable?
2: Yeah, so NPC really started from a video game. It's okay. like a non-player character that, like, if you, like, are playing a game with Quest, you get the Quest from a non-player character. It's not okay. somebody you play, essentially. Okay. So it just means that they have, like, one purpose. They're very basic. They're very kind of out the way.
0: Okay.
2: And then there was also the trend of NPCs on TikTok. Oh. That's a whole other subject
0: okay.
2: as
0: Angie,
2: well.
0: Angie, explain that in more basic terms. Like, how is that used?
1: So it's somebody who's unoriginal and they just copy the trends.
0: Oh, okay.
1: So say you have somebody, you know, one of your friends or whatever.
0: Oh,
1: yeah,
0: wait,
1: they
0: how
1: just
0: you
1: do
0: say
1: what you do.
0: Like your NPC?
1: You're so NPC, man. Be creative. You're so NPC.
0: Okay, got it. Okay, this one. You see a lot of people doing this with their little fingers. It's when they put their thumb and their finger right next to it together and it looks like a little bird chirping. It's a clock it. Explain this.
1: Okay, so clock it means when you notice something right away. So if you get done hanging out with somebody and you're like, she was a little weird, right? Oh, I clocked that right away. I clocked it.
0: Oh,
1: yes.
0: So it's like, I feel like people use it when they agree too. Like I'll say something.
1: That's
0: my friend
1: yeah,
0: Alex
1: like,
0: always
1: that.
0: Does that.
1: Yes.
0: She doesn't have to say it. She just does a little like chirping with her fingers. I'm like, oh yeah, you understand.
1: Yeah,
0: like, yeah I agree with you. I got it. Okay. Bussin. Okay. I feel like I hear people use this when they're eating something.
1: Yeah. That was me. 5 minutes ago, I was eating a cinnamon roll and I was like, man, this is bussin. Like it's good.
0: Like bussin. Yes. Okay. Okay. Got it. Okay. I didn't know this one. Caught in 4K, okay? It's busted with proof. Explain.
1: Yeah. So, oh, you deleted that text? That's all good? I screenshotted it. I caught you in 4K already.
0: Okay.
1: You
0: all
1: got
0: right.
1: deleted because I got it.
0: All right. I like this one. We're talking about slang that Gen Z is using currently. Glazing. Glazing is when you hype someone up. Can you use it in an example for me?
1: When you're hyping someone up and
0: you
1: you're
0: are the ultimate
1: them?
0: Glazer, I will say.
1: Dang, that sounded good.
0: Yeah, Angie's
1: yes.
0: always glazing me up. Like, if you want a hype woman, ask yes. Angie. She'd be
1: oh,
0: glazing.
1: You look good in that picture.
0: Yeah.
1: That angle, that is you, girl.
0: Yeah,
1: let's
0: yeah.
1: do it again.
0: Angie's the ultimate glazer. Okay, type-ish. I'm saying it right, radio-friendly. If someone says that you agree with, like agreeing to the max level.
1: Yeah.
0: Like example?
1: Oh, like somebody played some music. Oh, that is my type-ish. That's my type-ish.
0: Okay,
1: keep doing
0: okay.
1: that.
0: Okay, and these are kind of old, but I still love them. We got to go unk, okay? Okay, my nephew always calls me, oh, come on, don't be an unk. Like, if he's trying to get me to go out with him, he always tries
1: don't
0: to get me
1: old.
0: I'm like, don't you have friends yeah. your age? And he'll be like, don't be an unk, man. Why are you being an unk?
1: So
0: that can be used for female or male. Mm-hmm. It's not like, it's
1: not uncle.
0: Yes.
1: Yeah.
0: Cooked. My stepson used to like I'm cooked when you're playing a video game or what's another
1: it's
0: example?
1: Good and bad
0: yeah it
1: you
0: is
1: know?
0: Good or I'm cooking that
1: yeah,
0: means good
1: yeah
0: so that's where it gets a little confused. I'm cooked bad, I'm cooking good,
1: yes,
0: okay. And the final one on the Gen Z slang that we need to know as school starts again, peak. That's like the absolute best, top tier, amazing, like that. What wasn't it like that new album is peak?
1: Yeah, I think that's a common word too. Like you're at your peak. It's at yeah. the top.
0: But they don't
1: so.
0: Say you're at your peak.
1: Nah,
0: no.
1: They do a little bit different.
0: Yeah,
1: it's
2: like this is peak.
0: Yeah, oh, this is peak.
1: Like
0: got
1: it's
0: it.
1: Great.
0: Got it. All right. Hope that helped everybody.

0: a foodie call?
1: What?
0: Foodie calls are all the rage right now, apparently. We will talk about that next in News That Matters. Plus, coming up at 7 a.m., you're winning $1,000 cash to pay your bills. It's Channel 933.

0: Apparently, foodie calls are all the rage right now. I'll tell you what those are right now in News That Matters. Don't forget, coming up at 7:10, you are winning Legoland tickets with the Big Scoop. And we have that new Karol G, Bruno Mars song coming up, too. So if you're heading to the beach this weekend, beware. San Diego police have stepped up summer beach enforcement because people have been drinking on the beach. Okay. Oh, so the beaches and boardwalks have been packed this summer, but a lot of people have been getting alcohol citations. So far this summer alone, almost 1,400 alcohol citations have been given. Now, you guys didn't live in this era. When I first moved to San Diego, drinking was allowed on the beach.
1: I never knew it wasn't allowed, even now. What? I didn't know that it wasn't allowed.
0: And it was wild on the beach. And I bet. Everybody came here, and it was so much fun.
1: It sounds fun.
0: But I'm not going to lie. It was a little wild. Maybe need to be regulated. But if you go to the beach this weekend, officers, you'll see them. They're upping up. They're patrolling by truck, by ATV. They're looking for violations for drinking alcohol on the beach, to unsafe e-bike riding, and all the things. So they're saying that they're not trying to disrupt beach visits, but they want to keep everybody safe, especially with the large crowds that will still be there through the remainder of the summer season. So yes, Angie, there's no alcohol allowed on the beach. Okay?
1: All right, I got you.
0: The Powerball jackpot is getting closer to $1 billion. Yes, you heard that right. No one won earlier this week, which means tomorrow's jackpot is up to $856 million.
1: Oh my gosh.
0: If you win, that cash value is $372 million. So don't forget to get your ticket today or tomorrow. So have you ever been on a foodie call?
1: I don't know, maybe.
0: Okay, apparently they are all the rage right now. The trend is known as foodie calls, and it's pretty much just saying yes to a date for the free food and drinks involved when there's no romantic attraction. So people have been doing this for decades, right? But now it actually has a name. It's called a foodie call. And surprisingly, 30% of daters say they have gone on foodie calls to get free meals. And believe it or not, it's not the younger generation. It's the older generations that are doing this. The Gen Z and millennials have the highest rate of making foodie calls of any age group. Because I feel like this younger generation, I love you guys because you're so like cognizant of other people. Yeah. You would never take advantage of somebody else. Like, that's just not the right thing to do. But no, all these, but like, my boyfriend told me a story about when he was single and how he felt like some girls would just he knew that they were just there to get a free meal.
1: Yeah.
0: I think that's
1: it's
0: wrong.
1: A thing. It's a thing.
0: No, I know, but now it's called a foodie calls. However, every age group, 25% of every age group, from all of them, even to boomers, confess that, they have gone on a foodie call. So on, you guys. Shape up. That's just mean. Which Channel 9 through the artist is being accused of being a fake? I'll tell you who that is coming up in the Big Scoop at 7:10. Plus, you're winning tickets to Legoland to take your family before summer ends. So we have lots going on this morning. First, you're about to win $1,000 cash when we pay your bills. And then after 7 a.m., we are playing the new Bruno Mars, Karol G song. I can't wait to hear this. It's called Still. That's all coming up next right here on the Gina, Athena, and Frankie V Morning Show, Channel 933. Channel 933, hey, it's Gina and Frankie.
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0: That is the new Karol G Bruno Mars song. Still, we'll be playing it all day right here on Channel 933. So who is being called a fake? We're going to talk about that right now. Plus, and then the Gina's Big Scoop, you are winning a family four-pack of tickets to Legoland California Resort to check out the brand new Lego Galaxy. Okay, so this is actually really cool. Earlier this week, they had the big red carpet premiere for Ted Lasso. That's a hit show starring Jason Sudeikis on Apple TV, right? Okay, so season four just dropped this week. So they always have a red carpet premiere. It was in New York. So this woman that used to live in the same apartment that Jason Sudeikis lived when he lived in New York City was personally invited to go to the red carpet premiere. And the reason why is hilarious. Okay, so apparently after he moved out, she moved in.
1: Okay.
0: And his mail kept being delivered to this address for a long time now. This girl lives there now. She's been keeping all his letters, his packages, like everything. So she goes on social media a few weeks ago and says, like, hey, I have all of Jason Sudeikis' mail and I want to get it to him. How do I get it to him? Help me.
1: Yeah.
0: His people saw it, of course, because social media made it go viral. They asked her to come hand deliver the mail at the premiere of Ted Lasso and they invited her to the after party.
1: That's cool.
0: So this girl was on the red carpet posing with all the unopened mail, by the way.
1: That's awesome.
0: She did not open a mail. If you got a mail from like addressed to your house, but it was for a celebrity, would you open it?
1: You know, I know it's a crime, but I'm so nosy.
0: I know. She didn't. So she got invited to the red carpet. She was able to give him the mail and all as well. So nice. I thought that was a funny story.
1: I'd probably open it and then like put it back.
0: Oh my God. Tate McRae is being accused of being a fake. And what? At first I was like, oh my God, why are they hating my girl Tate? She looks a little fake in this video. Let me tell you what happened. So I just was watching it. She posted a sponsored video on TikTok. You know what a sponsor is? Mm-hmm. Is when like a, you know, everyone knows what it is, right?
1: Yeah,
0: a company is in. Having you,
1: you get paid.
0: Yes, right. So she was showing her post-show routine. She looks like she's on a private jet or something.
1: Okay,
0: and she's using some Neutrogena skincare products, like the makeup remover and like all these products, right, to take your makeup off. Mm-hmm. However, people were quick to point out that she is like barely like patting her face. She's like, it looks like she's not even touching her face when she's supposed to be using it to wipe her makeup off. So she didn't want to take off her makeup or whatever, right? But they went and posted it, and she put post-show routine. So people are making jokes in the comments. One person said, the skincare is a skincare equivalent of the McDonald's CEO trying to eat that burger.
1: Stop
0: remember?
1: It.
0: Another person said, I can't tell if she hates the products or just doesn't want to actually take her makeup off on camera. Another person said, it's giving me, my team is making me do this. I'm going to pretend to take my makeup off, but it's actually still on my face. Another person said, how did Neutrogena approve this?
1: Yeah.
0: And then even brands are getting involved. So this makeup setting spray, if you don't know, four girls put on makeup, they put a setting spray, right? Or and after, right?
1: Yeah.
0: To keep your makeup. They commented saying, since she is clearly very genuinely removing her makeup of her own free will with these products, we must assume that the makeup was set with Skindinavia setting spray.
1: That's hilarious. Oh my gosh. I love this, actually.
0: I just went and looked. The video is still up. I will say she looks like she's barely even touching
1: her
0: face.
1: Okay, I have to watch.
0: She's not trying to take her makeup off. I will say that. The Big Scoop is brought to you by San Diego County Credit Union. It's not Big Bang Banking. It's better. Coming up, the Big Scoop question. You're winning that four-pack of tickets to Legoland to take your family before summer ends. Happy Friday. It's Channel 933.

All right, if you want tickets to Legoland right now to check out the new Lego Galaxy, maybe ride the brand new Galacticoaster, and then go cool off at the Legoland Water Park, answer this big scoop question right now. So Tate McRae is being accused of being fake, okay? She was posting like a fake skincare, which with what kind of products? I name them. 855-570-1933, caller number 9, answer that question, and you're going to Legoland.

0: here the same. Jocelyn from National City. Good morning. You there?
1: Good morning. Yes.
0: Hi. 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
1: For not wiping correctly with the Neutrogena makeup wipe, she was like, just dabbing it.
0: Yes, you know what I'm talking. 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
1: Woo, thank you.
0: You're welcome.
1: So excited.
0: Hold on a second. Rockwell's going to get your info, okay?
1: Okay, thank you.
0: So I've been stealing something from my boyfriend, okay? He has no clue. It's been making me nervous all morning long. He's definitely going to get mad at me. And I'm going to admit it to him live on the radio. I just text him like, hey, can we go live with you? And he's like, okay, sure. But you're going to go do it with me.
2: Oh, gosh.

0: nervous to do this right now.
1: I'm scared for you.
0: My boyfriend is on hold. I've been lying to him kind of about something. He has no clue. I've been trying to fix the problem quietly. I haven't been able to fix it. So now we just got to come clean to him.
1: Oh, gosh.
0: It's a Gio, Athena, and Frankie V Morning Show, Channel 933. Frankie's on vacation. Angie's in here. I'm in here. Rockwell's in here. So it's something that I have been dealing with this entire week, okay? So I think on Saturday, maybe, we have an outdoor freezer, like one in our garage for like excess stuff, right?
1: Yeah.
0: And I went in there to look for something and I noticed that there was a bag. Do you remember those viral like fruit ice creams that came from Asia?
1: Yeah.
0: That they were like,
1: they're so good. I love the grape ones.
0: Yeah. That they look like a fruit. Do you know which ones I'm talking mm-hmm. about? And like they're hard to find.
1: Yeah.
0: And they're like, they're expensive.
1: Yeah.
0: And I remember I found some at a liquor store and you're like, please buy me one or whatever, right? So there was a bag of those in the freezer, like six of them. Okay.
1: Okay.
0: And I was like, what the heck? And I went and told my boyfriend, he's like, oh yeah, I saw them. And so I went and bought them. Right.
1: Okay.
0: And I was like, do you know, they cost like $50. They were like $7 each. He didn't realize how much he paid for them, whatever.
1: Oh my gosh.
0: So they're sitting in the freezer. Right.
1: Okay.
0: And that's the only conversations we had about them. Mm-hmm. Right. I had never tried these things. Okay. So I was just feeling like I want an ice cream. Right. And so I did ask him, I'm like, hey, can I try one of those ice creams? And he kind of gave me a hard time, but yeah, sure. Whatever. They're $7 each. Okay.
1: Yeah. Yeah. They're not cheap.
0: So this was like on Sunday night, I think, right? And I ate that thing. Oh my God. I thought you guys
1: were
0: over.
1: Wait, which one? Which one?
0: I thought the mango one. Oh my
1: yeah.
0: God. I thought you guys were over exaggerating. Those things are so,
1: they're so good.
0: Good.
1: Yeah.
0: I used to make fun of you guys. Like, who would pay $7 for this ice cream? I mean, they are phenomenal. Like, I have never had a better ice cream in my life. Okay?
1: Well, and just in case you don't know what it is, so it's about maybe like 3-4 inches big. So yes. It's kind of tiny.
0: Yes.
1: For the price.
0: Yes. Yes. That's why it's like, what the heck? But they were so good. So I was like, oh my God. So I asked him if I could have that first one, and he said yes, right? Since then, I want to say every night, maybe, I have gone there. And I have ate one probably every single night.
1: No, you didn't.
0: I didn't realize until last night when I went to go get another one, and I have not told him, there's only one left. And so I was like, oh my God, I have to go find these. I went to the liquor store. I couldn't find any because I was just going to buy some and replace them. Like, they're all sold out everywhere.
1: Oh,
0: and these were like, he was saving them.
1: Yeah.
0: You know what I mean?
1: That sucks. So, you know what? People like you, ooh, they irritate me because, you know what? I don't know what he's going to say, but I'm going to have his back because it sucks when you get something and somebody goes in the refrigerator, takes it. Not only do they take your stuff, they don't tell you about it. So then when you want one.
0: Because my plan was to replace them, but wow. I can't find them now to replace. Do you understand?
1: Yeah.
0: So by the way, listeners, if you're listening, we need you to tell me like where to buy some. Okay, let's get him on the phone. Mr. A, good morning.
2: Good morning.
0: Did you hear that conversation?
2: Oh my God, I can't believe you ate all of them.
0: No, there's one left, I think.
2: Oh, one left. Well, whatever, you might as well just take that one.
0: It's a grape one because Junior told me that one's not good.
1: I love that one.
2: I was so forward into like eating them, and I was taking my time too because this weekend was going to be nice and hot. We could hang out by the poolside, and now I just have the grape one, which apparently it's not very good.
0: I heard it. It's not good. That's why I was waiting till the end.
1: Okay. Wow.
0: First of all, I'm sorry. I didn't mean to take it this far. I just literally could not. Like every night, it was so good. That's probably why I'm not losing weight either. But I will say though, after work today, our listeners will call us up 855-570-5701. They're going to tell me where to buy some, and I will go buy you 10 of them.
2: See it when I believe it, or I'll believe it when I see it. We'll see.
0: All right. Thank you. You can have the grape one. Let me know how it is.
1: Wow.
2: That's awesome. Thank you. I appreciate it. Thank you for allowing me to have my ice cream.
1: Why you do him like that?
0: I'm sorry.
1: That's crazy.
0: I couldn't have had it myself. Those things are so good.
1: I know they
0: so
1: are.
0: So good, by the way. All right. 855-570-1933. If you know where I can find those viral drinks, please tell me. Also, though, we're looking for a contestant for Finish the Lyric. I am hosting today. You are winning tickets to the Del Mar races and $60 in Del Mar dining dollars that you can use this Sunday. Why are you laughing so hard?
1: You know, because I'm so surprised you did that to him.
0: I know. Call us if you want to play Finish the Lyric. It's Channel 933. By the way, this Del Mar dining looks really cool. They have this thing called Pop-Up Sundays where they have all the restaurants and everything. They have music. So you're winning tickets. We need two contestants, actually. 855-570-1933.

0: right, we are about to play Finish the Lyric. What's up? It's the Gina Latina and Frankie V Morning Show. So Frankie is out of town right now, so I am hosting this game. This is now the second time I'm doing it this week. I feel like I did a good job.
1: You're doing good,
0: okay.
1: Yeah.
0: Okay, so this we're playing a little different. Angie's going to be playing against Irene in Chula Vista. You there?
2: Yes, hi.
0: Hi. Okay, you ready to play Finish the Lyric?
2: Yes, I'm so excited.
0: Okay, so we got Irene in Chula Vista there. Alicia in Valley Center, you there?
3: Yes, I'm here.
0: Okay, hey. So you are placing Irene and Angie in Finish the Lyric. Okay, so the topic this week is this, okay? I get to come up with the topics because I'm hosting, okay? So since MySpace is coming back, that was the big news this week, right?
1: Yes.
0: We decided to do songs you might have put on your MySpace page, okay? So we looked it up. MySpace was popping back in like 2004, 2005 through 2008.
1: Yes.
0: So these are all songs that you might have put on your MySpace page, okay? Angie, let's start with you. Finish this list.

0: This is why I'm hot. This is why I'm hot. This is why, this is why, this is why I'm hot. I'm hot because I'm fly. You ain't because you not. Wow. I'm just going to.
1: I forgot about that song. All right.
0: Irene in Chula Vista. These are songs that you might have had on your MySpace page. Finish the lyric.

0: my hump, my hump. My lovely lady love.
1: We're doing great in this. It's 1-1. Alicia in Valley Center, finish the lyric.

0: Love you, love you, love you.
1: Is that correct?
2: Yeah.
3: Love you, love you.
1: Don't let me choose a song to play.
2: I know, these are good.
1: All right, after round one, it is a tie. You guys were all popping on MySpace. Angie has one, Irene in Chula Vista has one, and Alicia in Valley Center has one. But everything could change in the wild card round. We'll play round two next. Finish your lyric right here on Channel 933. You guys are playing for tickets to the Del Mar Racetrack. It's going to be really fun. It's Channel 9.

0: think we're handling Finisher Lyric just fine. Yes. Just fine here. I'm usually playing, but now I'm hosting. Frankie V is on vacation. He'll be back on Monday. So I got to choose the songs. And this week, since MySpace is coming back and everybody's all excited for this, these are songs you might have put on your MySpace page. MySpace, we looked it up, was popping like 2005 through 2008, around there. So that's what we're going, okay? So right now it's Ty. Irene and Chula Vista has one. Alicia and Valley Center has one. And Angie has one. All right, who should we go first? Irene, you want to go first?
1: Yes.
0: Okay, Irene and Chula Vista, finish this lyric.
2: You know what?

0: Get down, girl. Go ahead. Get down. Get down, girl. Go ahead. Get down.
1: Well, I kind of like the performance. I don't think there's a

0: Hey there, Delilah. What? Oh, no. Oh, it's what you do to me.
1: That's kind of a weird place to cut it off.
0: It's okay. I got it.
1: It was Hey There, Delilah.
0: Though. Okay.
1: That part.
0: Okay. Thank you.
1: All right. We're going to give you that point because that was a weird cut. Okay. Alicia in Valley Center. These are all songs that you might have put on your MySpace page since MySpace is coming back. Finish the lyric.

0: Alicia?
1: I don't know this song.
2: Oh, Irene, I feel like you know it. We're just going to go to you because there's no rhyme or reason to me. Irene and Chula Vista.
1: Yeah, I like that. Can we hear it one more time?
2: Yeah, here goes.
1: Like a lollipop.
2: Oh, oh hey! Okay, let me be honest. It's like impossible to host, keep score, hit the buttons, whatever. So I'm just going to hook you guys both up. You guys are both winners in our eyes. Irene and Chula Vista, Alicia and Valley Center. Yeah, you are.

0: both wearing a pair of tickets to check out the Del Mar races, and you get $60 in Del Mar dining. Hold on so we can get your info, okay?
1: Okay. Thank you. Okay.
0: Today was a little rough, but we're doing great.
2: It's all good.
0: Did you see these new UFO files that dropped?
2: No.
0: Oh, my God. We'll talk about those next in News That Matters. And don't forget, coming up at 8 a.m., you are winning $1,000 cash to help pay your bills. And at 8:10, we'll have those Legoland tickets for you. It's all coming up right here on the Gina Latino.

0: it up. Loving, I'm living, so we turning up. Yeah, we turning it up.
1: Real quick, Alicia in Valley Center, you played Finish Your Lyric with us and hung up, but we don't have your information to give you the prize. Call us up. And shout out to Mr. Lopez and his 7th and 8th grade students at Mueller Charter School in Chula Vista. They just started school this week. They are back. Thanks for listening to Channel 933. Let's get into news that matters. So a new batch of declassified UFO files have dropped, and this footage looks crazy. Did you just, what do you think?
2: I did. You know what? I'm a believer. I'm a believer. It looks real to me.
1: So the footage spans decades and comes from locations around the world. So you see some with like mysterious objects darting in the sky, hovering, glowing in the sky. One is all the way back from 1953, where they had a whole military analysis of footage showing UFOs. There's another one from just last year, just this year.
2: I believe it. In 2020, I saw one in Wyoming. I swear, nobody believes me, but I swear, and I have video of it.
1: Well, the administration says they're not trying to sway anyone's opinion. It's just we are providing the public with as much info as possible so people can make up their own mind. So if you want to look over it, you can head over to the Department of War's website, and they have all the UFO footage for your enjoyment. So who went and had a whole second secret wedding and no one even knew about it? We'll talk about that coming up in the Big Scoop. 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
3: Here's your weather forecast. It'll be mostly sunny today. Inland highs will reach the upper 70s, low 80s, with lows heading down to the 60s. Expect partly cloudy skies tomorrow.
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3: 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It's New Music Friday. Hey, it's Alex Warren. It's New Music Friday. Here is my new song, Rescuer.

That was Alex Warren's new song, Rescuer. He performed it live at our iHeartRadio Theater in LA last night, yes. Which was really, really cool. Okay, so who went and had a full-on secret second wedding this week and no one even knew about it? These people are genius. Wow. We'll tell you who that is next, plus you're winning a 4-pack of tickets to Legoland for you and your family right here

0: right, so who went and had a full-on secret second wedding this week and no one even knew about it? We'll talk about that. Plus, at the end of the Big Scoop, you are winning a family four-pack of tickets to Legoland to take your family before summer ends. Okay, so let's get in the Big Scoop. So Zendaya and Tom Holland went and had a secret second wedding this week and no one even knew about it.
1: How do you even do that?
0: I know, exactly. So if you don't know, the two of them went and got married earlier this year and we knew really nothing about it. We still don't know much about it other than that they got married, right? But then earlier this week, apparently they rented out an entire castle in England, not far from where Tom is. And just like their wedding, no one knew about it. No tabloids, no paparazzi. We're finding out about it after. And we only know because Zendaya's stylist posted photos yesterday from the hotel. So then everyone started investigating. And yeah, sure enough. So let me tell you, this is what we do know about their wedding, their second wedding party. It's like a it was like a celebration for their family and friends that happened on Tuesday. So the castle is now a luxury hotel. It's secluded on 370 acres. It sounds magnificent. They rented out the entire thing to have a wedding reception for family and friends. An insider said Tom and Zendaya went to great lengths to stop any information or pictures getting out, so neither guests nor staff were allowed to have their phones. All we know is that there was a very natural theme to the wedding. That's all we got. Natural theme to the wedding.
1: Jeez, thanks.
0: We also know how much it cost to rent out the whole castle.
1: How much?
0: $670,000 for one night. Just to rent it out for their friends and family.
1: Dang.
0: So we know that. Other than that, we don't know anything else. It was a natural theme yesterday. They were out and about in London, just like normal people, walking their dogs. But they were wearing matching new gold bands and they were having coffee. So they're so low-key, but not really. Like, I'm like, oh, they're such a low-key couple. Let's rent out a whole castle that's cost almost $1 million. But good for them.
1: Yeah, I mean, she makes money, so.
0: I know. So does he. No, he's the new Spider-Man.
1: Yes,
0: right?
1: They're both in
0: it. Speaking of Spider-Man, it is doing huge. It just set the record for the fastest movie to reach $500 million, which it reached yesterday. And then this weekend, they say it's going to make another $150 million at least. And these are just in the numbers in the U.S. So across the world, it's already reached over $1 billion. And starting this weekend, it is available in IMAX. Last weekend, it wasn't because Odyssey owned it. But now Spider-Man can be in the IMAX theater. Angie, we finally got someone that watched the new Spider-Man movie. What is your review?
1: Yes, I did contribute like $40 to all of that money. But it was really, really good. I'm not a Marvel fan or into the superhero stuff or at all, but I was locked in the whole show. Wow. And honestly, I felt like I was actually in the movie when he was swinging his webs. It was really good. And they're so cute together.
0: And did you watch it in IMAX?
1: I did not. Oh. I watched it in regular theater.
0: So do you think it'd be good watching IMAX?
1: Amazing. Yes, go do it.
0: How much are IMAX tickets though?
1: I don't know, but I think it would be worth it for that one.
0: You don't know how much cost, but it'll be worth it.
1: Yes.
0: Okay. The Big Scoop is brought to you by San Diego County Credit Union. It's not Big Bang Banking. It's better. Coming up with the Big Scoop question, you are winning a 4-pack of tickets to Legoland for your family. 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

right, if you want 4 tickets to Legoland to check out the all-new Lego Galaxy, answer this Big Scoop question. So Zendaya and Tom Holland rented out an entire castle for their family to have a second wedding celebration. How much did renting out that castle cost? I said the number, 855-570-1933. Caller number 9 with the right answer gets these tickets to Legoland to go with the family before summer ends. It's Channel 933.

0: Dude, I cannot believe this is real. I don't know the full story, but I think this is a bad idea all around.
1: Really?
0: Yes. I don't know. I have to hear you out. We're about to talk about that. Don't forget, coming up at 9:10, yes, we have that sold out NoahCon tickets for you right here on the Gina and Frankie Morning Show, Channel 933. Frankie's on vacation. Angie, please tell me what is going on and tell me this isn't true.
1: So the other day, my boyfriend texted me and he said, I need to find a tattoo person in San Diego.
0: Okay.
1: And so I was like, for what? And he goes, for a tattoo that I want to design. And I'm waiting for him to tell me, you know, what the tattoo is. I don't know. And he goes, I want your name on me. And then in all caps, he goes, I want it bad. And I replied, why? LOL. And he goes, because it's something I want. I want a tattoo about the love of my life. Is that weird? I think it's romantic. Unless you don't think I should have that about you on my body forever.
0: Oh
1: and
0: my
1: I
0: God.
1: Said, no, it's fine. But I was like, well, what do you have in mind? So then...
0: Wait, were you serious when you said, no, it's fine, or you're being nice?
1: No, that's fine. Here's my thing. I don't like names on people. I just think that that's tacky, and I didn't want my name on him. So...
0: Well, first of all, I would be worried that once he gets your name on him, you're going to have to get his name on you. Are you willing to do that?
1: That's crazy. No, because I think they're so tacky and weird. Oh. So, but maybe something else, representation.
0: Uh-huh.
1: So then he showed me a picture of the tattoo he designed, right? And I'm thinking it's just going to be something small, just my name, maybe my initials. It was a whole sleeve. My name was in there and there were things around it. I'm like, did you ChatGPT this? Because this looks crazy. It was a whole sleeve.
0: Is it a face of your face?
1: It's not my face. It's just my name. But then a bunch of other things that like remind him of me. And it looks like a whole art piece.
0: Oh my God. Can you send me a picture of it?
1: Yes, I will have to. I'll have to ask him.
0: Show
1: for
0: me
1: it.
0: A picture. Okay. And can we call him and ask him about this? Because I have so many questions for him.
1: Yes. Because what I want is very unconventional and not what...
0: Wait, what you want? What do you mean? You don't have a say on this. This is his body. What do you... So now you're telling him, yes, you can, but you can't do that, and you're going to put on your body what I want you to put on?
1: Yeah.
0: What do you want?
1: So I want him to get an imprint of, like, my teeth marks and put that on him, because nobody will really know what it is.
0: What is wrong with you?
1: It's like an inside joke between us.
0: Oh my God. Can we please get your boyfriend, Big D, on next? Yes?
1: Yes.
0: Okay. It's channel 933. Oh my God. We got to the bottom of this.

0: if you're just tuning in, we are in the middle of some craziness. I cannot believe this is going on.
1: It's not that crazy.
0: It is crazy. It is crazy. Coming up at 9:10, you're winning the tickets to sold out NoahCon. Okay, so Gina and Frankie, Morning Show, Channel 933. Angie, you just told us a lot of things. First, you said that your boyfriend told you that he wants to get a tattoo of you.
1: Yes.
0: On his body.
1: Yes.
0: And you described it as?
1: As my name, and then there were a bunch of pictures that reminded him of me, and it's a whole sleeve for his arm.
0: Okay. And then you said you don't want him to get that.
1: No, because it's tacky. I feel like everybody does it. It's basic. So I thought it would be cooler to get the imprint of my teeth marks somewhere on him, because nobody will know what it is. It'll be like our little inside joke. It's different.
0: And then I asked you, okay, well, if he's getting a tattoo of you,
1: yeah,
0: are you going to get a tattoo of him? And you said,
1: look, it's not going to be his name, because I do not like that, but it could be a little picture of something.
0: Oh, okay,
1: if it's the right picture.
0: Okay, let's get your boyfriend Big D on the

0: because she's all about the beachfront and love the ocean. And you know, more recently, I'm trying to figure out how to properly like add our dogs in there.
1: Okay. I see this. Okay.
0: But yeah, I mean, right now, I had a guy kind of mock it up. It's going from my shoulder to my wrist.
1: To your wrist?
2: That is a whole sleeve.
1: That is a whole arm. I was thinking like upper arm, but like their whole arm of Angie. Like it's all an ode to Angie?
0: Yeah, like, because, I mean, her name would be, you know, like, top to bottom, like, written that way. So, like, you could see it as, like, if I hold my arm up and you read it that way.
1: Okay.
0: And then, you know, like, the sun, the true north compass, the dogs, the waves.
1: Okay.
0: And, I mean, I've got more arms, so I can probably add a couple things.
1: Okay. This is why I'm a little worried. But, again, whatever you guys want, I'm supporting you guys. Okay. But you guys are not engaged yet.
2: Right.
1: You're not married. Even when people get married, they get divorced sometimes. Like, are you sure this is the best idea?
0: Yeah.
1: Okay. I'm not going to argue this. Okay. Question number two. Did you hear what Angie would rather you have instead?
0: She said she had some ideas, but I have not heard her final thoughts.
1: Okay. We're in the middle. We're talking to Angie's boyfriend, Big D. Big D wants to get a whole sleeve dedicated to Angie. Instead, tell him what you want him to get on his body.
2: Okay. I think it would be really cute and symbolic if you get my teeth marks on you, because you know how I always like bite you, play bite you.
1: Oh my God.
2: And nobody's going to know what it really is. It'll be like our little thing.
0: Wait, like how does that work though? You just bite me and then like they color it in?
2: Yeah. I do a bite somewhere on you, and then they just put the ink over the bite marks.
1: I'm kind of for this one more, because if something happens, you could always just turn it into like a bloody like teeth or something. I don't know. This is easier to fix than a whole sleeve.
2: You can put my little name in the little teeth bar. My mouth ain't that big.
0: Are we talking like just like the teeth marks, or you literally got to bite me?
2: No, just my teeth marks, just the imprint.
0: Oh, that'll fit on the sleeve.
1: Oh, so that's going to be part of his whole sleeve. Okay, you know what? Okay, so you're okay. So you'll put the teeth marks in the sleeve, but you're still doing this whole arm. Done deal.
0: It seems like the smart idea to me when you want to dedicate. That,
1: you know. Okay, you want to prove your love. Okay, so are you going to be, do you want her to put like something for you on her body? Seems only fair.
0: If she chooses to, I know she's got a collection of tattoos that all have meaning in one way or another, so I would love to be added to the collection. Now, does she need a full back mural of me? No.
2: Can you imagine? Cool.
1: Okay. All right. Well, you know, I have no comment. I've never been a lost words. I'm a lost words. I'll let you guys do your thing.
2: We got to figure this out.
1: Thank you, Big D. I would love to see this mock-up that the tattoo artist would do. Can we post it or no? Not yet.
2: Yeah, we can do it.
1: We'll post it on our Instagram at channel 933. Thank you. Thank you, Big D.
0: Thanks, guys.
2: Bye.
1: I don't even know what to say. Bye.

0: Same.
1: There's a huge drop going on today. We almost missed it, but don't worry. We got you. I'll tell you what that is coming up in News That Matters. And don't forget, you're winning those sold out no con tickets coming up at 9:10 with Gina's Big Scoop right here on Channel 93.

0: Another day, another drop is happening today. You're not going to want to miss it. I'll tell you about that. Don't forget, you're winning those sold out NoahCon tickets coming up at 9:10 with Gina's Big Scoop. So did you know Forever 21 is making a comeback this back to school season?
1: Thank God.
0: You miss Forever 21?
1: I do. You know what? I feel like I'm running out of places to buy my clothes from. I miss them. Right?
0: Well, they're not coming back to the mall, unfortunately, but they are coming back to Walmart. Yes, now you can go into Walmart and check out all the Forever 21 clothes. They have basics, denim, and statement accessories. 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
1: Nice.
0: So you go check them out, Angie.
1: Okay.
0: Starbucks is releasing a really cute new hedgehog cake pop August 25th. What is this thing? You see this?
1: Yeah, it's so cute.
0: It's part of its fall menu. It is really cute. It has a complete hedgehog design, and it even has like the crunchy pieces on top to look like a hedgehog, like the spine of a hedgehog. Really cute. But speaking of coffee places, Dunkin', today they are doing another big bucket drop. Explain these things. They're just like huge buckets.
1: Yeah, they're huge buckets that you can put your coffee in, you can put other drinks in, and I mean, they're pretty pointless, but they're cute, and I feel like they're festive, so yes, I want one.
0: So today, each store only has 25, mm-hmm. so get in there and get one. Today is also National Beer Day, and in honor of it, there are lots of deals for you. 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Don't drink and drive.
1: Yes.
0: But have a good time. So who is being called a fake? And I kind of agree with everyone. We'll talk about that at 9:10. 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

honestly, I kind of agree with everyone. We'll tell you who that is next. Plus, you are winning tickets to the sold-out Noah Kahan show when he's here in Petco Park. That's all coming up next right here on Channel 933.

0: who is being called a liar? And honestly, I'm agreeing with the fans on this one. We'll talk about that right now. Plus, at the end of Gina's Big Scoop, you are winning a pair of sold-out tickets to see Noah Kahan when he's here at Petco Park Monday, August 17th. So this is actually really cool. Earlier this week, they had the big red carpet premiere for Ted Lasso. That's a hit show starring Jason Sudeikis on Apple TV, right? Okay. So season four just dropped this week. So they always have a red carpet premiere. It was in New York. So this woman that used to live in the same apartment that Jason Sudeikis lived when he lived in New York City was personally invited to go to the red carpet premiere. And the reason why is hilarious. Okay. So apparently after he moved out, she moved in.
1: Okay.
0: And his mail kept being delivered to this address for a long time now. This girl lives there now. She's been keeping all his letters, his packages, like everything. So she goes on social media a few weeks ago and says, like, hey, I have all of Jason Sudeikis' mail and I want to get it to him. How do I get it to him? Help me.
1: Yeah.
0: His people saw it, of course, because social media made it go viral. They asked her to come hand deliver the mail at the premiere of Ted Lasso, and they invited her to the after party.
1: That's cool.
0: So this girl was on the red carpet posing with all the unopened mail, by the
1: way. That's awesome.
0: She did not open a mail. If you got a mail from, like, addressed to your house, but it was for a celebrity, would you open it?
1: I know it's a crime, but I'm so nosy.
0: I know. She didn't. So she got invited to the red carpet. She was able to give him the mail and all as well. So nice. I thought that was a funny story.
1: I'd probably open it and then like put it back.
0: Oh, my God. Tate McRae is being accused of being a fake. And what? At first I was like, oh, my God, why are they hating my girl Tate? She looks a little fake in this video. Let me tell you what happened. So I just was watching it. She posted a sponsored video on TikTok. You know what a sponsor is? Mm-hmm. Is when like a, you know, everyone knows what it is, right? A company is having you get paid. Yes, right? So she was showing her post-show routine. She looks like she's on a private jet or something.
1: Okay.
0: And she's using some Neutrogena skincare products, like the makeup remover and like all these products, right, to take your makeup off. Mm-hmm. Have her people... We're quick to point out that she is like barely like patting her face. She's like, it looks like she's not even touching her face when she's supposed to be using it to wipe her makeup off. So she didn't want to take off her makeup or whatever, right? But they went and posted it and she put post show routine. So people are making jokes in the comments. One person said, the skincare is a skincare equivalent of the McDonald's CEO trying to eat that burger. Another person said, I can't tell if she hates the products or just doesn't want to actually take her makeup off on camera. Another person said, it's giving me, my team is making me do this. I'm going to pretend to take my makeup off, but it's actually still on my face. Another person said, how did Neutrogena approve this?
1: Yeah.
0: And then even brands are getting involved. So this makeup setting spray, if you don't know, four girls put on makeup, they put a setting spray, right? To keep your makeup. They commented saying, since she is clearly very genuinely removing her makeup of her own free will with these products, we must assume that the makeup was set with Skindanivia setting spray.
1: That's hilarious. Yes. Oh my gosh. I love this actually.
0: I just went and looked. The video is still up. I will say she looks like she's barely even touching
1: her face. Okay, I have to watch.
0: She's not trying to take her makeup off. I will say that. The Big Scoop is brought to you by San Diego County Credit Union. It's not Big Bang Banking. It's better. All right. If you want these sold out tickets to see Noah Kahan at Petco Park, we're going to ask the Big Scoop question in a few minutes right here.

ticket to Pickle Park, man. Everybody has been calling for them. Answer this big scoop question. Okay, so a fan was invited to Jason Sudeikis and his premiere for Ted Lasso. Why was she invited? It was really cool. 855-

0: Angie, I'm really nervous to do this. I've been nervous all morning long.
1: I know, I can tell.
0: I've been lying and stealing from my boyfriend, and he has no clue, and I was trying to hide it, but I can't hide it anymore, so we're going to call him live on air
1: Wow.
0: and tell him, because I feel like it will lessen the blow. We'll do that next right here on Channel 933.

0: really nervous to do this right now.
1: I'm scared for you.
0: My boyfriend is on hold. I've been lying to him kind of about something. He has no clue. I've been trying to fix the problem quietly. I haven't been able to fix it. So now we just got to come clean to him.
1: Oh, gosh.
0: It's a Gila, Athena, and Frankie V Morning Show, Channel 933. Frankie's on vacation. Angie's in here. I'm in here. Rockwell's in here. So it's something that I have been dealing with this entire week, okay? So I think on Saturday, maybe, we have an outdoor freezer, like a one in our garage for like excess stuff, right?
1: Yeah.
0: And I went in there to look for something, and I noticed that there was a bag. Do you remember those viral like fruit ice creams that came from Asia?
1: Yeah.
0: That they were like,
1: they're so good. I love the grape ones.
0: Yeah, that they look like a fruit. Do you know which ones I'm talking about? And like, they're hard to find.
1: Yeah.
0: And they're like, they're expensive.
1: Yeah.
0: And I remember I found some at a liquor store, and you're like, please buy me one or whatever, right? So there was a bag of those in the freezer, like six of them. Okay.
1: Okay.
0: And I was like, what the heck? And I went and told my boyfriend, he's like, oh yeah, I saw them. And so I went and bought them. Right.
1: Okay.
0: And I was like, do you know, they cost like $50. They were like $7 each. He didn't realize how much he paid for them, whatever.
1: Oh my gosh.
0: So they're sitting in the freezer. Right.
1: Okay.
0: And that's the only conversations we had about them. Mm-hmm. Right. I had never tried these things. Okay. So I was just.

0: was so good. It's probably why I'm not losing weight either. But I will say though, after work today, our listeners will call us up 855-570-5701. I think they're going to tell me where to buy some, and I will go buy you 10 of them.
1: See it when I believe it, or I'll believe it when I see it. We'll see.
0: All right. Thank you. You can have the grape one. Let me know how it is.
2: Wow.
1: That's awesome. Thank you. I appreciate it. Thank you for allowing me to have my ice cream.
3: Why are you doing him like that? That's crazy.
0: I couldn't have it myself. Those things are so good.
3: They are.
0: Good, by the way. All right. 855-570-1933. If you know where I can find those viral drinks, please tell me.

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0: Buenos días, San Diego. Oh, thank goodness it's Friday. What's up, Suzette here. So yeah, I still have these Legoland California Resort tickets for you. So hang out. The next designated hour is at 2 p.m., okay? We're going to set it off with Teddy Swims right here. It's Mr. Know-It-All.

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1: Coming up at 11 o'clock on the dot, we're going to play that brand new song from Bruno Mars and Karol G. And I haven't heard it. I feel like my body isn't ready for it. I'm excited. I'm going to hear it with you. That's coming up at 11.

I hope you're having a great weekend. Monday morning, you are winning tickets to see BTS in LA. 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

0: Selena Quintanilla. That was the first time I heard it.
1: I totally agree.
0: I do. And if you didn't hear the entire song, we're going to play it for you again at 3 o'clock on the dot. 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

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All right. 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But this money's yours.

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really hope you got to check out our guy, Alex Warren, from Carlsbad. He took over Channel 933 last night at 7. And he was live on TikTok. You can see it again on TikTok if you missed it at iHeartRadio.

hope you're having a great weekend. Monday morning, you are winning tickets to see BTS in LA. Plus, someone is winning a trip for two to see Harry Styles in New York City. 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
0: Where are my stylers in San Diego? This is insane. I'm like, I want this. Harry Styles, Madison Square Garden, New York City, for you. We're going to send you on the ultimate Harry Styles trip. Airfare, hotel, tickets to see our guy right here. Live September 26th, courtesy of Columbia Records. And make sure to stay right here. That kicks off Monday morning at 6. Here is American Girls.

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Happy Friday. Baby,

0: All right, party people, this is what we have going on Channel 933, San Diego's number one hit music station. We got that big summer energy, and it's a pick a ticket weekend. So we've got your choice between Luke Bryan and Jason Aldean at Pickle Park, right around the corner. That's August 16th. Or you can see Neo and Akon August 18th at North Island Credit Union Amphitheater. Your chance to win that is coming up at 5 p.m. And think about it. Really think about which show you want to go to, okay? Chino's going to have your chance to win later on today.
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14: On August 4th, 1962, Marilyn Monroe died. 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

for you, and it involves BTS. That's right. So BTS Army, lock in, because I'm going to tell you everything you need to know coming up next in less than 10 minutes after some Teddy Swims. It's Mr. Know-It-All.

I hope you're having a great weekend. Monday morning, you are winning tickets to see BTS in LA. Plus, someone is winning a trip for two to see Harry Styles in New York City. That all goes down Monday morning, starting at 6 a.m. with Gina and Frankie right here on Channel 933.

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2: 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It's New Music Friday. Hey, it's Alex Warren. It's New Music Friday. Here is my new song, Rescuer.

Channel 933, San Diego's number one hit music station. Oh, sis, Robert Pattinson is coming after Zendaya's money. I'll tell you why I say that coming up in about 5 minutes. It's because of a new movie he's coming out in. And if you didn't see the trailer, you gotta check it out. This thing looks insane. Here's House Tour.

0: All right, chill. The only reason I say Robert Pattinson is coming after Zendaya's money is because, you know, we found out Zendaya became the highest grossing actor of 2026. It's Channel 933. But Robert Pattinson has a new movie coming out next month. So they were together in the drama. They were together in the Odyssey. He was not in Spider-Man Brand New Day, but he's going to be in this A24 film called Primetime. The trailer came out yesterday and it's insane. It's Robert Pattinson taking on the role of To Catch a Predator host Chris Hansen. And I got the chills. I already know he's going to get a bunch of awards from this. Yeah, this is going to hit theaters September 26th. Check out that trailer.
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3: 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If it's a Tuesday, Wednesday, Friday, whatever, it doesn't matter what it's for.
2: So it's funny. 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

hope you're having a great weekend. Monday morning, you are winning tickets to see BTS in LA. Plus, someone is winning a trip for two to see Harry Styles in New York City. That all goes down Monday morning, starting at 6 a.m. with Gina and Frankie right here on Channel 9.

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1: 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Here's Stupid Song.

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Goody Goody Two Friday is sold out, but you actually have a chance to win passes for Friday and Saturday at our iCoverty Music Festival with Zara Larsson right here. 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

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It's Channel 933. Your chance to win 4 passes to Legoland California Resort. I really want to get you there. I really want you to have a good time. 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

hope you're having a great weekend. Monday morning, you are winning tickets to see BTS in LA. Plus, someone is winning a trip for two to see Harry Styles in New York City. That all goes down Monday morning, starting at 6 a.m. with Gina and Frankie right here on Channel 93.3.

0: so incredibly thankful for you. Happy Friday. I hope you're having a great day. I hope you have an amazing weekend. Your amiga Suze here signing off. 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I am getting you those four passes right now to Legoland California Resort. 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All right, Chino's coming up next, and he has another chance for you to win coming up at 4.
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Karol G, Bruno Mars. That is Still for New Music Friday on Channel 93.3, San Diego's number one hit music station. Love that right there. Gives me like a 90s vibe to it. All right, Chino stepping in. Big winner.

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0: Channel 93, San Diego's number one hit music station. I don't know if you saw this story, but a trash collection company in Italy helped a man become a millionaire. A resident of the town of Betanto accidentally threw away a lottery ticket worth $1.15 million. The person scanned the ticket at a store, and the message non-payable came up, so they tossed it in the trash. It turns out non-payable meant the prize was too large to cash at the store. The guy figured that out later and rushed back to the store. The trash had already been picked up. The man contacted the trash company, and they sorted the trash the next morning, found the ticket. Bonus, the sanitation crew then bought a scratch-off ticket and won $57. So it's a win-win, I guess. Maybe it's a reminder for you to get in on this Powerball because it said about $856 million. You know, I'm not saying you should play a lot, but, you know, you never know. Play, and if you win, I'm not asking for much. I just need a little bit. Just a little bit. It's Channel 93.
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Plus, someone is winning a trip for two to see Harry Styles in New York City. 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
7: 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Hey, it's Alex Warren. It's New Music Friday. 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

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It could happen at any moment. Ariana Grande, Hate That I Made You Love Me. Happy Friday.

0: 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Cindy, how you doing?
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0: 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Teddy Swims, Mr. Know-It-All.

Padres are taking on the Astros. First pitch 6:40, and then through the weekend on Saturday 4:15, and then Sunday a later game at 5:20. Then they welcome the Brewers into town on Monday. It's Channel 93. Here's Elrod with

great weekend. Monday morning, you are winning tickets to see BTS in LA. Plus, someone is winning a trip for two to see Harry Styles in New York City. That all goes down Monday morning, starting at 6 a.m. with Gina and Frankie right here on Channel 933. They say.